0: Kia ora, Annie here with you on WNRN Saturday night. That was Freako, Still Around. It's off this year's Something Worth Waiting For. My Morning Jacket kicked it off with Golden. That is a 23-year-old song from It Still Moves. My Morning Jacket will be performing at Floyd Fest, that taking place in Floyd County, Virginia, across the weekend, July the 22nd through the 26th. And I have got fresh tunes from Deotic on the way. Sufjan Stevens is going to take you back to Chicago, and I have those Aussie upstarts, the Bel Air Lip Bombs, and I'll be right back in just a minute on Norfolk's 102.5 and online wnrn.org.
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0: This is one of the bands I discovered at Iceland Airwaves a few years ago. They're called Lime Garden, their latest album, Maybe Not Tonight. 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

0: Coming to the Broadbury in Richmond in November, that was Deer Tick with their latest Mary Singletary. Lucius gave us old tape in that song featuring Adam from the War on Drugs. And we heard 23, it's the latest from Lime Garden. And if you're interested in hearing how a band is progressing through their career, we have a feature for you weekday mornings on WNRN. 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Bob will play you a track from Bobby Womack. 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
0: I've got a song that everybody knows from Nina Simone tucked in right after this new one from Death Cab for Cutie. Here's Riptides, WNRN.

WNRN presents Jesse Roper at the Camel in Richmond, Friday, November 13th. That's Jesse Roper at the Camel, November 13th. 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

0: I love that band so much. That was the Bel Air Lip Balms on WNRN. Another World. That's off last year's Again. We knocked it back. 21 years, 2005 for Chicago, off Sufjan Stevens, Illinois. Nina Simone, back in 1965, gave us Feeling Good. We heard Death Cab for Cutie's latest Riptides. I've got a local non-profit's going to tell you all about it in Here Together. Then right after that, I've got the lead singer from Alt-J. It's J. Jerome 87, right after this.
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0: In most cities, New Year's Day might involve sleeping in and nursing a hangover. But in Philly, the party not only continues, it gets even bigger with the annual Mummers Parade. For Sense of Place Philly, you're visiting a Mummers Clubhouse to learn about the mummering tradition and how their string bands prepare all year long for that one huge performance. That's on the next World Cafe.
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Anna here with you tonight on WNRN. That was Two Sided. It's the latest from Arlo Parks. We went back to 2016 for Older and Taller from Regina Spektor's Remember Us to Life. The Marcus King Band, off the self-titled album, gave us Ain't Nothing Wrong With That, and they're going to be performing with Mumford & Sons at the John Paul Jones Arena in Charlottesville, September the 20th. And at the top of the set, we kicked it off with Track and Field from J. Jerome 87. It's the lead singer, Joe Newman, of Alt-J. And the album, it's called The Canyon, and it's worth a bit of a listen, actually. Now I've got Brit Sensation Dove Ellis for you. This is Pale Song, WNRN.

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from the album People Watching. It's a deluxe edition. That was Sam Fender, Rain Me In, featuring Olivia Dean. And we went back to 2008 for Electric Feel. Do you remember that band, MGMT, from Miraculous Spectacular? You're listening to WNRN. My name's Anna. I hope your Saturday night's going all right out there. We're going to go way back to 1965 for a Dylan classic. I've got the latest from The Fruit Bats and Jack White. But first up, here's recent visitors to Red Wing Roots Festival. They hold a special place in my heart, and this is their latest, The Beths, Till My Heart Stops on WNRN.

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Yep, yep, Yael, Caroline Rose on WNRN. That is just fantastic. And I believe there is an album on the way, and I really just can't wait for that. We knocked it back to 1965, Like a Rolling Stone, from Bob Dylan's Highway 61 Revisited. And he's going to be performing at the Allianz Amphitheatre in Richmond on July the 23rd. We also heard Till My Heart Stops. That's the latest from the Beths, from their fantastic album released last year, Straight Line Was a Lie. And if you like listening to new music like Yip Yip Yow from Caroline Rose, you should tune in on Fridays on WNRN at 11 a.m. for The Drop. 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And coming up now, I've got Virginia local Bruce Hornsby. This is Memory Palace featuring Ezra Koenig from Vampire Weekend on WNRN.

WNRN presents Molly Tuttle. That's gonna leave a mark. And Daniel Donato's Cosmic Country. My heart, in every way. At the Cove's Amphitheater at Smith Mountain Lake in Union Hall. Friday, July 3rd and Saturday, July 4th. 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

0: You're listening to WNRE in 89.9 in Amherst and Madison Heights. That was the latest from Fruit Bats. It's the title track of the new album, The Landfill. WNRN is presenting Fruit Bats at the Broadbury in Richmond on July the 19th. J.H. Burns gave us Tough Love. J.H. Burns is from Harrisonburg, and you can find out more at thejhburns.com. We heard Morse code from Jealous of the Birds. And Bruce Hornsby, from his latest album, Indigo Park, gave us Memory Palace featuring Ezra Koenig. And Bruce Hornsby and the Noisemakers are going to be performing two dates across Central Virginia. First off, they'll be at the Jefferson Theatre in Charlottesville on October the 16th. Then they'll be swinging through Newport News on October the 17th to play at the Ferguson Centre for the Arts. I've got Here Together, where a local non-profit's going to tell you all about their mission coming up. And right after that, I've got G.O.D. and the Broken Ribs. It'll be Jack White. So stay right here.
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0: 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I'm DJ Mark Smith.
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said you'd take me away. That we'd work things out, and I didn't want to tell him. But it was then I had to say. Over the times we shared,

Gone from Kells on WNRN. That's off the Dirty Blues Princess EP. What's a Girl to Do? Back from 2007, that was Bat for Lashes, Fur and Gold. Real Estate gave us Talking Backwards. And we heard G.O.D. and the Broken Ribs from Jack White. It's the latest from his brand new, newly announced album, Frozen Charlotte, which will be out on July the 10th. And he is going to be performing at the Iron Blossom Music Festival in Richmond, that one taking place September the 19th and 20th, and I'll definitely see you there. Right now I've got the Tedeschi Trucks Band. This is Future Soul on WNRN.

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0: from the Sound EP. That was the Rose Hips on WNRN with Spacey. And we heard What You Don't Do from Leanna LeHavis, back in 2015 off Blood. I have got a situation brewing with Johnny Blue Skies. I've got brand new music on the way from the Womack Sisters as well as the latest from the Strokes. So you want to stay right here.
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WNRN presents Snail Mail. 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At the National in Richmond, Friday, October 23rd. 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

Johnny Blue Skies and the Dark Clouds with their Situation on WNRN. Johnny Blue Skies is a pseudonym for Sturgill Simpson, and I can't wait for him to bring that show on the road. Mutiny After Midnight is the album, and I recommend you have a listen to that one. We knocked back to 1979, Look Sharp from Joe Jackson, and Jetstream Heart is the latest from Temples. And if you're looking for a good time on Sunday afternoons, you've got to tune in for Les Temps-Perdue. 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And if you miss it or you want to listen again, you can head to our website, wnrn.org/on-demand. You'll find all of those specialty shows right there. Coming up now, as promised, there's brand new music on the way from the Womack Sisters. It's a self-titled album. It'll be out August the 14th. This is

0: Coming through Virginia for two shows. That was the Cordovas with Step Outside. They'll be performing at the Southern Cafe and Music Hall in Charlottesville, August the 11th. And then they'll be at Martin's downtown in Roanoke on August the 15th. We heard War Paint from their self-titled album, Love Is to Die, from back in 2014. Rock and Roll is Cold, Matthew E. White. He's from Richmond. You can find out more at matthewewhite.com. And we heard the latest from the Womack Sisters from their upcoming album. That was Chauffeur. I've got a local non-profit. They're going to tell you all about it. And right after that, I've got the new one from Suki Waterhouse. It'll be Back in Love on WNRN.
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The band Houndmouth's first new album in 5 years is called Lordy and comes out on July 10th. Produced by Brad Cook, the record features contributions from MJ Linderman and Sam Beam of Iron and Wine. The lead single, Tiger Blood, is this week's free weekly download.

from the album Singing, and that was Gia Margaret with Good Friend on WNRN, Newport News 102.5. And you can also tell your smart speaker to play WNRN. We went back to 1984, A Matter of Time from Los Lobos. Suka Waterhouse gave us her new one. It's called Back in Love, and it's off Loveland, which will be out July the 10th. Coming up now, here's a band performing at the Allianz Amphitheatre in Richmond, July the 12th. It's The Strokes with Going Shopping on WNRN.

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Anna here with you on WNRN. That was Lucy Dacus with her single Planting Tomatoes. We heard Rising to the Top from Lettuce from the album Cook from last year. I have got the Yeah Yeah Yeahs on the way. I've got a fresh track from Humbird, and I've got a band, well, a group, a set of artists who are playing at Solid Sound up in Massachusetts this weekend. It'll be Billy Bragg and Wilco. But first up, here's Tom Hamilton with Kissing With Our Eyes Closed on WNRN 94.3 in the Shenandoah Valley and online wnrn.org.

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from the album Son of Amon. That was Alex Amon with California Blues on WNRN. We knocked it back to 2009. Heads Will Roll from Yeah Yeah Yeah's It's Blitz album. You know, the one with the eyeball. And Tom Hamilton from his latest album, I'm Your Vampire, gave us Kissing with Our Eyes Closed. And our Dead Air 5 celebration has been rescheduled for August the 22nd. WNRN is back for one more Saturday night. Saturday, August 22nd, 2026, at the Jefferson Centre in Roanoke, in the Dark Star City. You can join WNRN and more than 20 Commonwealth artists performing more than 20 Grateful Dead tunes in one new night. And this is an updated lineup. You can get your tickets now at wnrn.org/deadair. Proceeds benefit WNRN, and if you've already purchased your tickets for the previous date, the one that got postponed, just get ready to party. Those tickets will be honoured at the door on the new date. And Dead Air 5 is going to be featuring Tony Cam and the Funk All-Stars, Caleb Stein and Spectator Burden Family. 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Can't wait for that one. And now off the new album, Morning When It Comes, which will be dropping in September, this is Humbird with Daughter of Empire on WNRN.

What if I told you, at 2306 Barton Avenue in Richmond, there once lived the godmother of rock and roll? Sister Rosetta Tharpe was a pioneer, becoming the first gospel superstar to achieve massive secular crossover success, among the first popular recording artists to use heavy distortion on her electric guitar. In 2018, Tharpe was posthumously inducted into the Rock and Roll Hall of Fame as an early influence. Celebrating 30 years of listener-supported independent music radio, this is WNRN.

0: off the new album Sunshine, which will be dropping August the 14th. That was Jungle with Carry On. We heard Droog Soap. 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We heard Nothing Left to Lose from Matt Kearney. And Humbird kicked it all off with Daughter of Empire. That's off the upcoming album Morning When It Comes, which will be out in September. I have a local non-profit that's going to tell you all about it in Here Together. And right after that, I've got new music from Modest Mouse.
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3: 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I'm Sarah Newman from the Children's Museum of Richmond, here together on WNRN.
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1: Far Out Country. That was Future Birds. Far Out Country is the album. That was Fly on WNRN. Hi, Annie here with you. Going to be out of here in a minute. We went back to 2023 for Cherry Baby from Jenny Lewis's Joy All. Billy Bragg and Wilco gave us Way Over Yonder in the Minor Key. That's from Mermaid Avenue, which was recorded in 1998. And WNRN is presenting Wilco at the Dome by Rudder Mills at Virginia Beach on July the 14th. And at the top of the set, we heard Pickin' Dragon's Pockets. That's the latest from Modest Mouse. They have a new album called An Eraser and a Maze. And we are still celebrating our 30th anniversary here at WNRN with 30 trips around the sun, 30 trips around Virginia, sponsored this week by Virginia Repertory Theatre. And it's your chance to win exciting trips from the Blue Ridge to the Bay. This week's 30 trips around the sun, 30 trips around Virginia sponsor has tickets for you to come, well, to see Come From Away at November Theatre with an overnight stay at the Quirk Hotel in Richmond and travel accommodations from Amtrak, Virginia. And having seen Come From Away a couple of times, I've got to say, that is a show that you need to see. So I recommend you get in to win. Go to wnrn.org/30trips right now. You get all of the information on the website and you can enter for your chance to win. That's 30 trips around the sun, 30 trips around Virginia, supported by Virginia Repertory Theatre. And it has got to the time of night where I'm going to get myself out of here. I hope you're having a good one. All the best for the weekend. I'm going to leave you with Natalie Jane Hill, Never Left Me. Till next week, Ma Te Wa.

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0: Border girls are responsible for their actions in their homes and communities. They're empowered to use their voice. And then we say they're not only loved by their immediate family, but now they're part of the Real Girls family. My name is Sammy Mobley. I'm the founder and executive director of Real Girls, Responsible, Empowered, and Loved. The foundation of Real Girls is really to help girls recognize what a healthy relationship is. I'm a domestic violence survivor, so I want to make sure that these girls know and they don't end up in the same situation that I almost ended up in.
1: While attending a Real Girls Healthy Teen Dating Relationship Forum, seniors Zoe and Leah also shared their experiences with the program.
2: I've been a Real Girl since last year, my junior year. To be true, my mom signed me up. But I'm actually glad she did because I got nice friends. And Miss Tammy's a great mentor. And it's a great place to get leadership skills. Like last year, look, I didn't want to talk to anybody. But now this year, a lot of people know me and stuff. So yeah.
3: 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This program, we take high school girls and we bring in elementary school girls and we work on confidence building. 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If I wasn't a Real Girl, I would never be doing this interview. It really helped me speak up, find my voice, find myself.
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Dave Matthews Band would go on to call the Flood Zone their home away from home, eventually playing there 70-plus times between November 91 and September of 94, celebrating 30 years of listener-supported independent music radio. 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

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And Soccer Mommy. 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

WNRN presents Molly Tuttle. That's gonna leave a mark. And Daniel Donato's Cosmic Country. In every way. At the Cove's Amphitheater at Smith Mountain Lake in Union Hall. 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

What if I told you? The Hippodrome Theater is located in historic Jackson Ward in Richmond, which became known as the Harlem of the South. Jackson Ward is a recognized National Historic Landmark and was the center of African-American commerce and entertainment from the late 1800s to the late 1960s. Second Street, known as the Deuce, was a bustling hotspot of performance venues where the Hippodrome Theater still stands today. 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

0: From NPR Music, this is Alt Latino. I'm Felix Contreras. Okay, this week we're going to take a trip back in time to explore a little-known bit of Latin music history that had been lost but has been recently rediscovered. Let's set the dials on the time machine back to Washington, D.C. in 1971, a moment when a group of young Latino musicians joined forces with some African-American players to create a band they called Zapata, an organic cultural mashup of two communities that were largely well outside the city's mainstream or white cultural and political power structure.
1: We're going to put them in like some bags or something.
2: Now, these used to be all over my ceiling.
0: On a tree-lined street in the city's Mount Pleasant neighborhood, bassist Pepe Gonzalez is digging through a closet in his basement studio, pulling out artifacts that he has saved and carefully guarded from his time in the band over 50 years ago.
2: After the shows, I would always pull them out.
0: Now, check out the names of the A-list bands that they opened for back in the day.
3: Weather Report, Miles Davis, Ross and Rolling Kirk, Stanley Turrentine, Ramsey Lewis, Herbie Hancock. Did I say Sly and the Family Stone? Isley Brothers, Little Feet, Redbone.
0: And there's one crucial artifact that's the reason why we came to visit Pepe. An old recording of Zapata from 1971. It's the only existing recording of the band, and they've just restored it from an old cassette tape.

0: My conversation with Pepe started with the basics, how a band came out of the street culture of late 1960s Washington, D.C.
1: You know, in the 60s and 70s, there was a gang warfare in D.C. And we came out of the first Hispanic and black street gang, but not an offensive gang. We just got tired of people getting their ass whooped by other people. All of our equipment managers came out of the gang. All of the band came out of the gang. You know, good people who were caught up in the street, and the street made them something else only because of the survival needs. We were the outcasts because we were some of the first Latinos that made the move to the black side of things. We grew up in a black neighborhood, so we were accepted on the black side. So we were these Latinos and these black cats who basically were more street. You know, we just defended our turf.
0: So what was going on musically, nationally at the time? Well, like, what were you guys listening to?
1: At the time was late 60s, early 70s. We listened to a lot of soul. And then around the 70s, we get people like War, Mandrill, and you know, Santana came out. Malo came a little later. Redbone. So all of these, wow, we had people who we could directly relate to in the sense of our heritage. But then we had a whole plethora of black music that we grew up with. All of that basically became part of who we were.
0: Okay, I need to jump in here for a minute to explain why Zapata's music stands out to me before Pepe explains how they came to that sound. Now, this band existed at the exact intersection of the explosion of Afro-Caribbean rhythms and styles from Fania Records in the early 1970s, a golden era of American R&B, and a style that was popular in the 60s called soul jazz. And according to Pepe, it seemed to be something that was distinct to D.C. and the seven members of Zapata.
1: They were either the black bands or the white bands. Once in a while, a black band might have a white dude, and the white bands might have a black dude. But

0: ever a mixture, and a mixture with purpose. And what happened was, there was black bands, we were coming right out of the Motown bag, man. But at home, our parents were listening to the whole diaspora of Latino music, you know, from tango all the way up to Caribeño. So we're hearing these musics from different perspectives, not knowing that it was leaving an impact in the subconscious. Consciously, we did not want to be part of that. Oh, no, eso para los viejos, you know, la música de los viejos, you know, the music of the old people. No, later on, little did I know that I was going to come back to it, playing with Maria Rodriguez, playing all those beautiful old, you know, not only salsa, but all those old Cuban songs, man, that, you know, that my parents used to listen to.
1: So I want to stay on that idea of all the stuff that was happening. Like you said, 69, 70, you know, Aretha was on the radio, Santana,
0: James Brown,
1: you know, and along the whole, the
0: Sly Latin, and the Family Stone.
1: Listening to the tape, you guys were like a combination of all these things.
0: Yeah, we never looked at it like, oh, this is a reflection of that era. But when you look at it, or when you hear it, it's a reflection of Latino, black experience, black Latino experience in D.C., which had never been given attention to, because the Latino community was a microscopic community in contrast to what we have, which is a macro community.

0: Okay, so like nowadays, you can go on YouTube and learn how to play, you know, a wawanko, like even from Matanzas, which is really rare, right? Like, everything's on YouTube. You can take lessons. Like, how did you guys learn all of that stuff?
1: We would listen to the records, and the ones that were the real percussionists, when we wanted to play, they were, oh, you know, baby, you know, oh, okay, no, no, no, no, estaba dando bien, man, le tiene que dar palma, you know, or oh, slap it. And so they would break it down to us because they studied it. They would listen to it on the record, wear the record out, you know. Sometimes even put a nickel on it to slow it down or a dime, depending on how much you want to slow it down. So, and the same thing to learn lines. And they would slow it down and then listen to where slap tone, you know, palma. And then they would come back and start playing it to us. And then they would, whenever we wanted to jam, it was always, I mean, there was never a get together where somebody didn't jam. So they would run it down to us who were not literally percussion players, but we played, and they would break it down, and that's the way we developed.
0: The band was so popular. I'm blown away by some of the bands you guys opened for. I mean, what was that like? Did you get any feedback from people like Herbie or Miles or anybody?
1: Well, yeah, the Isley Brothers and Mandrill loved us, man. Mandrill, every time they came to D.C., they would call me up. 483-8605. I remember the phone number, brother. No 202 back then. And they were, oh, yeah, babe. I mean, you know, because some of them could speak Spanish. But where y'all playing at? We're here and there. And they would show up, and the people would flip, man. The Mandrill was up there with us, jamming with us, you know. Isley Brothers loved us.
0: Did you feel like you were reaching a point where guys were about to make a big step or go national or go beyond the region?
1: Yes. When we were in Birmingham, Alabama, opening up for Sly, we had some people from Atlantic actually come. I remember them coming to our rooms and sitting us down, and they said, hey, man, we heard this. We heard some of your music. We're very much interested. We would like to follow up on this. This was in 72, 73. But the band really, after a while, the band started going different ways musically. And that never came to fruition, unfortunately.

0: So let's talk about the end of the band a little bit. You said that everybody was doing something different musically. Like, at what point did Zapata cease to exist?
1: Late 74. By then, I had picked up Miles Davis Records, and Moshish was in basically educating me to more of the jazz thing. And I told him that I wanted to buy an upright. You know, everybody laughed at me because I was small and I didn't know much about music. He said, "No, why don't you get yourself a cello, man, if you're going to play something like that, man? You know, anyway, you're playing electric bass, man. All right, you know, you don't tell an Aries that. I'm an Aries, man. You don't tell an Aries that you can't." So I did. And I started, you know, learning how to play it. I mean, it sat in my room for like a couple of months. I mean, I pluck it, but I didn't know how to even approach an upright without frets. You know, I understood somewhat, but then I started asking questions, and I got a little bit. But you know, my girlfriend had bought me a Method, which I still have, by the way. And she wrote something that I live by today. I still live by what she wrote, and I have it there. She wrote something that was so awesome that my whole life, even as of today, I'm still living to those words. But
0: what did she write?
1: May I?
0: Yeah.
1: This is over 50 years old, gentlemen. And in the back she writes, "To become a master in any art." Now, this is a 17-year-old little young lady. "To become a master in any art, you have to first learn and understand the theory, basic truths and answers to your questions. Second, you must apply your new knowledge and practice what you have learned completely and honestly. Finally, you will have experienced a deeper reality never before imagined. You will be a master, one who can live through his art only, and who remains wise and powerful in his concept of life and the art. You will have achieved your purpose on this earth."
0: So that dedication or advice guided you through what you went through after Zapata disbanded?
1: That was the genesis of realizing these words, which I'm still living by these words today, doing my best to never become a master, but as best as I can be.
0: So did that, once the band broke up, what did you do personally? You followed the jazz path, because now I moved to D.C. 25 years ago, and you're one of the first names I heard being one of the elders and one of the guys to go, you know, that's still playing and doing stuff.
1: That's
0: right?
1: Interesting.
0: Yeah.
1: Yeah, I came up through the old collar guard, man, the old cats, the old black cats. This was before there were schools that were teaching jazz, man. There were about three schools nationwide that would teach jazz. Back then, you learn Africanism the way Africans teach, through word of mouth. Mm-hmm. In this case, it's word of playing. I was MF'd and G goddamned and MF'd off stage so many times. But they realized that this little dude wants to learn. So we're going to give the little brother a little chance. But I was tenacious, man. I went to every jam session. They would, "No, you ain't playing the changes, man. Next," you know. And then I would go back. And every time I saw that new chord, I would play. And the drummer or whoever, "Yeah, boy, you got it now." You know, so that's the way I came up through that. Oh, and no longer, we don't longer have this sea of black musicians teaching us. We have schools. That's why these young people in the last 3.5 generations are coming out playing the hell out of their instruments, but from books. Mm.
0: You followed that path. You followed your own individual path to get you where you are now. What happened to some of the other members of the band?
1: Bacho and Rudy went into the Latin thing, salsa, big band. Ernie and Miguel were both brothers, Chicanos. They were both guitar players in the band. I hate to say it, life got the best of them.
0: Mm-hmm.
1: They followed the path of, they paid it. They paid the price, man. The horn player got caught up on the same thing, but the opposite one was coke and the other one was heroin. And we hadn't seen him for 3 days, and when we went, we found him dead also. But they a lot they were still playing. I mean, they were still playing, but not to the degree when Zapata said it's peak, it's the pinnacle of performance, you know. But when I went my way, I guess Rudy, Bacho, and Tony Duncanson and his brother Mike, who were two of the percussionists also, we were about the only ones that were playing more than the other cats. You know, the other cats were here and there just, you know, and little by little, of course, the Chicanos moved to California. And unfortunately, that's where they both passed, both brothers passed there.
0: So you're the last one.
1: I am the only one left.

0: Let's get back to Pepe's basement to hear how he restored those old recordings with the help of a producer named PJ Urquilla. So that takes us to the discovery of this tape. Okay, you guys recorded some material, and then take us through what happened. Go back to 1971 when you recorded. What happened?
1: Well, we recorded, and not only did we record it for the first time in a studio, but we also had a lot of live recordings. Back then, our manager had been there from almost the genesis, man, and he lived right here, like two doors down. What happened was that our manager apparently was seeing another lady, and his wife found out about it. And when they come in late, very late, it was early hours in the morning, like 2, maybe 3 in the morning. It was quite late because back then shows would go real late, and then, of course, we would hang out. We came and all, there were boxes and all, everything's, you know, just in front of the house.
0: She threw all his stuff out.
1: All of it, including the boxes with all our information. Now, think about 1974, Washington, D.C. Yo. So we went and unloaded the equipment. I forget where. Oh, at Bacho's house, right up the street, actually. And then we went back to get his stuff. This is in the middle of the night. When we came back, nothing was left. Mm. Boxes, empty, papers strewn all over the place, some clothes strewn all over the place. But all of, see, the thing about it is that all our material was with his recording. You know, he had these real tapes and all that. And all of that was stolen because that's number one priority, man. I mean, that if you're going to steal some, you're going to steal a television or the recording things, right? So that's the, it. And we were never able to salvage it again. And we asked around in the neighborhood because we didn't know what we had lost, but we wanted our stuff back, you know. But we were never able to recuperate.
0: So take us through the story of how you found a cassette. Someone found a cassette.
1: Yeah, no, somebody, you know.
0: When was that?
1: I don't know if it was late 80s or early 90s. Something tells me it was late 80s. And his brother we grew up with, but I hadn't seen him forever. And he goes, yo, I mean, back then they used to call me Spanish Joe for a whole different reason. Because there was Black Joe and Spanish Joe. And when the cops came around, they wanted to know which one is it, Spanish Joe or Black Joe? But we didn't want to get into that one. But, hey, Joe, man, what's up, man? Hey, bro, how you been, man? Blah, blah, blah, cha, cha, cha, rah, rah, rah. Nah, man, you know, band ain't around anymore. Because he had literally, I think he had been locked up, I think. Because he said, back in the day when we used to say, yeah, I was on a long vacation. You know what that means, right? Right. And I told him, I say, you know, the shit was stolen, man, you know, and we were never able to find out who it was because it was on Columbia Road. You know, so Columbia Road and Mount Pleasant was two different crews, you know. So a lot of people, even if they knew, they wouldn't going to tell us who it was. But, you know, all we wanted was just get our stuff back. We weren't going to call no police on them because back then nobody called the police. We took care of our own
0: problems.
1: Yes, always. Never the police. So the cat goes, man, you know, I still got some tapes, man, from back when H.U.R. used to play y'all's music. And I go, you do, man? He goes, yeah, man, but it was a cassette tape. I mean, when I heard it, I put it like, you know, it's like, oh, my God. I said, oh, man, you know, I saw him a little later, and I told him, like, hey, man, I appreciate it. Never thought about it. But then Paul Sears, the drummer, the only one white cat that played drums for us for maybe about 4 months, put it on a CD just to have it on a CD. And I kept the CD just to have it until I met PJ. And then, you know, PJ asked about it. And PJ has been working on it for, what, 2 years now or thereabouts?
0: PJ Urquilla also stopped by the basement that day, so I asked him how he got involved in the project. Tell me a little bit about your role in this. Like, where... How did you come across the tape, and what are you doing with it?
2: So I'm one of Pepe's students. He's been tolerating my bass guitar playing for a couple summers now. And, you know, I've heard a lot about Zapata through the community, you know, sort of the legend of it. So some of my friends who are artists and knew of it had told me about it. And Pepe had been telling me all the stories. And so one day we were down here, and I said, what do you mean there's no tapes, man? And he told me the whole story of how, you know, the manager's reel-to-reel tapes got stolen and everything was lost. And he said, oh, I do have one cassette that's on a CD. I said, well, let me get it, you know. And so he brought down, it's a burnt CD on a Memorex blank CD. And I'm a DJ and producer, so I knew what to do with it. So I got the data off and I started looking at the WAV files. And, you know, this was a couple summers ago. So I started talking to some people about restoring it. And we tried a couple different attempts and almost gave up on it a couple times. It was the original recording was just missing something. It was didn't sound right. Couldn't really make out the sounds. And so I thought that with some advancements in technology, we'd be able to remix it and remaster it. So it's sort of been a, you know, labor of love for my teacher and his high school band. So I've been working on it now for a couple summers.
0: And so now it's digitized, remastered.
2: Yeah, we finally got the mix and the master done. We found a studio. We've been working with some of our documentarian friends, you know, archivists to get everything, you know, the photos, the posters. We want to preserve this piece of DC music history and, you know, just looking to get it out and hopefully people hear it. It's a dream of mine that by putting this out here, we find the tape. Somebody hears it and says, oh, I got that reel to reel. I found it on the street corner in Mount Pleasant, 1974, in my garage, you know. So that's my dream. But, you know, I wanted to rewrite the ending.
0: In what way?
2: That this came out, you know, that this record didn't get lost forever.
1: The last rendition of what he has done, and he gave it to me, he sent it to me. I was upstairs and I was listening to it, and tears are coming out of my eyes, man, because I thought I would never hear that music again.

0: Where were the tears coming from, man? What was going through you?
1: From the joy of being able to hear this music again, man. It meant a lot. In retrospect, it means a lot more, man, especially after having lost all of them. And, you know, that's why last year I did under 50th-year anniversary on my own. I got 50 or 100 T-shirts made, I think, with Zapata on the front. And I gave most of them to their offspring of the band, but also to people who, you know, a few of the people that are still alive, like my brother and three other my brother's generation that used to help us with our equipment. I gave them and their offspring. But I had a 50-year anniversary on my own just to just pay tribute to them, and because I didn't want these people, I don't want this to go. I knew how important we were, even then. But in retrospect, we were damn important, because historically we basically unified. Matter of fact, we used to give our father's children. It was a Muslim band, and us, Zapata, we became like brother bands, and we wanted to unify the Latino and the Black community. And at Colorama Park, every summer we would get free concerts where we would ask all the people to come up, and the theme was how to unify the Black and Latin community. That's why I know we were bad mofos, man. And we believed in that. We were basically indoctrinated by the Black Panthers and the Young Lords.
0: The Puerto Rican?
1: Literally, yes.
0: The groups from Puerto Rico and New York.
1: Like the Bramborettes Chicanos.
0: Yeah. What do you hope happens with the music?
1: Really, I mean, if people find it in any way pleasing to their ears, it's beautiful, man. It's really the historical implications behind how the music was the soundtrack to my life during that time and a lot of other people's lives.
0: What do you think your fellow bandmates would think about being able to put the music out right now?
1: They would probably cry.
0: It's a big deal.
1: I miss them, man. They're my roots, man.
0: Well, I appreciate you sharing it with us, man. And I'm sure they're, wherever they're looking from, I'm sure they're going to enjoy this moment.
1: All this is for them, man. Oh, sorry.
0: It's all right.
1: A lot of stories in that band, brother. From violence to music to traveling and more violence and more violence and violence. Violence was always around.
0: But the music saved you guys.
1: Oh, yeah. It saved me, man. Because when I started picking up that upright, cats would be coming, knocking on my door, and I'd be saying, no, my man, I got to practice this. Man, you ain't going to mount to nothing. Bro, you ain't never going to learn that instrument. I still ain't learned it, but I'm still on it.
0: Pepe Gonzalez, man, thank you so much for sharing this.
1: Thank you for your interest in this, man.
0: Thank you.
1: I appreciate you all.

Once again, thanks so much to Pepe Gonzalez for sharing his memories about his bandmates at Zapata and the music that they made together. You can hear The Lost Tape by Zapata on Bandcamp. It's out right now. You should check it out.

0: 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Our audio editor is Noah Caldwell. Executive producer of NPR Music is Saraya Mohammed. Sonali Mehta is executive director. Special thanks this week to Otis Hart for editing the show. And don't forget, send us an email to altlatino@npr.org. Let us know what you're listening to these days. Let us know what you thought about this show and the music of Zapata. And if you enjoyed this episode, leave us a review on Apple or Spotify or wherever you're listening. I'm Felix Contreras. Thank you so much for listening.
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9: 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I'm Robin Hilton. I'm here with Tiny Desk editor Lars Gottrich.
10: Oh, wow.
9: Yeah. What do you think of this? You liking what you're hearing here?
10: I mean, I wasn't expecting that kind of introduction.
9: Well, listen, we're going to talk about our picks for the best new tracks of the week on this episode. But I had to start the show off with this.
10: Okay, why?
9: So, this past week was the 30th anniversary of Odelay.
10: Okay, yeah, I feel like there are a lot of crucial albums in my teenage years that are turning 30 this year, and I'm just like, oh man.
9: Yeah, so this is the first single, Where It's At, from Odelay, the Beck album. Came out on June 18th, 1996. What were you doing, Lars?
10: I would have been in middle school. Yeah, I probably would have been in sixth grade,
9: yeah,
10: maybe seventh grade, something like that.
9: Were you remotely aware of this?
10: Not until maybe like a year or two later, because that's the way radio kind of worked those days, where songs could be on the radio for like 2 or 3 years and it wasn't a big deal.
9: Yeah. Were you listening to 99X?
10: 1,000%.
9: Yeah, so that's where I heard this song. So it came out on my birthday, May 28th, 1996. I remember exactly where I was, what I was doing. I was in my car. I was driving down what was the street? Westlake Drive in Athens, Georgia.
11: Yeah,
9: a road
11: know
9: you
11: it.
9: Probably know. I was listening to 99X. This song came on, and I just thought, what is this? Oh, my God.

0: For those who don't know Odelay, this album, it was unlike anything that was out at the time that anybody had heard, in no small part because of the production of the Dust Brothers.
1: Yeah.
0: It was so chopped up, had all these amazing killer grooves on it. It rocked, it screamed, and it was goofy as all get out. Wildly unpredictable. You never knew what was going to happen at any moment in any song.
1: I was on a road trip maybe sometime last year, and I like to buy dollar CDs from the thrift store, and Odelay was there one time.
0: Oh, wow.
1: And
0: wait a minute. For a dollar?
1: Yeah, for a dollar. I'd buy that for a dollar.
0: Oh, come on, man. That's blasphemy.
1: But I was listening to it, and I was like, this both sounds of its time and out of time completely, because like this is... The sound of this album is very 90s, because I think Dust Brothers kind of created that sound.
0: Yeah, for sure.
1: But it sounded out of time at the same time.
0: No, I know what you mean.
1: Yeah.
0: Yeah, no, because it's definitely steeped in these sort of classic backbeats and bass lines. But yeah, no, it holds up. Anyway, I couldn't let the moment pass without acknowledging 30-year anniversary for Beck's Odelay. Not my first pick for the show. I don't know if you got something you want to...
1: I think I got something that sort of works with this, because if we're talking about Beck, who was sort of making music that was nostalgic but current at the same time, here's a band called Perennial. They've been making music for a few years, and they do a version of mod punk that is an homage to the early 2000s dance punk scene that itself was an homage to the 60s mod scene.
0: You're threading so many needles there.
1: I am, a lot.
0: I'm not sure I've tracked all that, but keep going.
1: 60s mod. Think of like Great Britain in the 60s. Okay. Lots of loud patterns.
0: Okay.
1: Went out of fashion for quite a while. And then in the early 2000s, a whole bunch of punk bands were like, hey, you know what was cool?
0: That.
1: And so... Here's a band who's like several steps removed.
0: Okay.
1: Perennial, but I still think that they do their own thing with it. And they have a new album called Modernism that's coming out. And this song, What's New on the Beat Scene, is so fun.

0: Is that fun?
1: That is exactly what I was looking for.
0: Oh, good.
1: That is so good. Is this a new song?
0: Brand new song.
1: Because even the recording sounds kind of old.
0: Yeah, they thread that line between, like I said, a vintage sound, but with like some modern twists inside. So like they got the fuzzy guitar, the fuzzy farfisa or whatever kind of organ that happens to be. But the guy just shouts at one specific pitch the entire time. But it's like he's hyping you up. And I've seen this band a couple of times. And it is so much fun. Their sets are always like 20 minutes long because their songs are so short.
1: It even changes. I felt like it was kind of shifting or morphing ever so slightly through different eras just from the beginning into like it starts off. I'm like, oh, this is 1967 or 66
0: sure.
1: or something. And then it's like the Beastie Boys.
0: Yeah, sure. Absolutely.
1: So this album, Modernism, is that out now or?
0: Modernism is out September 18th.
1: So September 18th?
0: it's not out for a little while. I mean, the whole album, I think, it's like 10 songs in 17 minutes. So.
1: Wow. Well, I swear I do have some totally new stuff that I want to play. I mean, I started with the Beck, which is 30 years old. But I want to play something from Mitski that's actually been floating around out in the ether for a number of years now. But it just got a proper release in the States. It's a cover song, Mitski's cover of a song by the band, wait for it, One Direction.
0: Okay.
1: Yes, the boy band, One Direction.
0: Sure.
1: The song is called Fireproof. She just included it on this 10th anniversary edition of the album. I believe it's pronounced Puberty. Puberty 2?
0: Yeah, puberty, yes.
1: That's right.
0: Puberty. That's a joke that you've never let go.
1: I'm pretty sure it's puberty. It's not my job to figure these things out for you, Lars. Do your homework. Pretty sure it's puberty. Puberty 2 came out, that album came out in 2016, notable for, among many other things, the song Your Best American Girl, one of the greatest songs of this century, I think.
0: Mm-hmm.
1: Anyway, Fireproof, her cover of the song Fireproof. It's a song she's played live a handful of times. It was on the Japanese release of Puberty 2, but now out on the deluxe version of Puberty 2. Check it out.

0: Now, be honest.
1: Mm-hmm.
0: If I didn't tell you that was a One Direction song, you don't know it. Wouldn't you think that was a Mitski song?
1: Especially from this era, I would have been like, yeah, this is a Mitski song. Yeah.
0: I didn't know it. Do you know Fireproof? Did you know that song?
1: You're asking somebody
0: who... No, all right, that's fine. Fair enough. I didn't know the original at all. Probably should have. But when I first heard this, I thought, classic Mitski. Oh, this is such a great Mitski song. Why didn't she include this in the original when she put the album? Then I realized it was a cover song. The original version of this, so different. It's almost like yacht rock or something.
1: Now you're in.
0: I mean, a little poppy, a little breezy, you know. It came out in 2014, so just a couple of years before the Mitski release of Puberty 2. But man, I always love it when an artist can take a song that by a band that I otherwise assume I don't like,
1: yeah,
0: and they get me to like it. Like they find a way to repackage it or retool it in a way that it suddenly clicks with me.
1: I mean, it makes me curious about Mitski's pop influences. I happen to know that she's a Mariah Carey fan.
0: Yeah. That made me think there's probably some stuff in her music that I've been completely missing.
1: Yeah.
0: Like there are some ties to that whole pop world. Well, I think this would make a good show. Covers songs that are better than the original.
1: Oh, I got five. I can rattle
0: off right off the top of your head. Me too. We should do that.
1: Okay.
0: We should do that. We should do cover songs that were better than the originals. I can also think of many right off the top of my head. Anyway, Mitski, having a great year. She released Nothing's About to Happen to Me. That was back in February, at the end of February. We featured the song Where's My Phone from it. And now the 10th anniversary of Puberty 2.
1: There's this great minimalist composer from Los Angeles. Her name is Sarah DeVacci, and she's mostly known for playing the pipe organ and writing for pipe organ. But she's been delving more into brass and choral works lately. Huh. So she just announced a 2-hour album called The Will of Tongues.
0: It's all one cut, right?
1: No, it's several different pieces that have been commissioned over the years. The first song that she decided to release from the album was a choral work and not one of the pipe organ pieces. And as soon as I hit play, I was like, this is one of the most beautiful things that I've heard so far this year. It's called Songs of the Smiles Fig, Part 3, Follies, and it is sung by the Chamber Choir Ireland.

0: So I had to fly back home to Atlanta last week for a funeral. Mm-hmm. And when I was on the plane, I listened to this music, you know, 35,000 feet.
1: Yeah.
0: And I felt like, that's where you're supposed to listen to this music. There's such incredible...
1: In the heavens, up in the clouds.
0: It's such a beautiful exercise in tension and release, and how they don't always have to go one after the other. Sometimes they can coexist.
1: Yeah.
0: This piece comes towards the end of the record. It's not the very end, but pretty close. And it's a series of three choral pieces that are interspersed with other works.
1: So Songs of the Smiles Figged, number 3, Follies, from Sara Devaci, and that's from the album The Will of Tongues. Very ancient, gorgeous.
0: Yeah.
1: All right, we need to take a quick break here, but we'll be back with more new music right after this, and you're listening to All Songs Considered from NPR Music.
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1: It's All Songs Considered from NPR Music. I'm Robin Hilton. I'm here with Lars Gotrich, and we are sharing some of our picks for the best new songs of the week. So for upcoming show ideas, we've got the one we just mentioned, cover songs that were better than the originals. That's one. Here's another one, another show idea.
0: Okay.
1: Criminally underrated bands. Or bands, maybe they're much beloved bands, but bands that should be bigger than they are. That's pretty much every band that you listen to.
0: Thanks, Robin. I think sometimes that's the case, but in other times... I'm trying to remember, there's this great piece that I've read or listened to about the plight of the C-list pop star and how some C-list pop stars like where they are because it affords them their creative life that they enjoy.
1: More control.
0: A lot of control.
1: Of them go Patreon or something like that.
0: But also, there isn't extreme level of scrutiny on, like, their personal lives.
1: Yeah.
0: And so, while I hear you, I think about that argument that I listened to recently. I was like, oh, that actually makes a lot of sense. So, there are some bands where I'm like, they're probably happy where they are. Maybe they wish they made a little bit more money, but maybe they don't want to be the big, huge thing that everybody thinks that they should be.
1: Well, that's a good point, and one that we can discuss when we do our show on bands that should be much bigger than they are. I think somewhere in my top 10 would be the band Shearwater.
0: Okay, yeah.
1: You were probably...
0: I remember them, yeah. They haven't been around for a minute.
1: Well, they...
0: Or maybe they have and I didn't know.
1: Well, I have sort of lost the thread of that band off and on over the years, too. They were consistently releasing albums for a while there in the beginning. We're talking like 15 years or so ago. And now definitely more time between albums. But they've got a new one coming up called The New World. I mean, plenty of people love this band, but they're also a band that when I listen to, I think, man, they should be filling stadiums. Most of the work, I think, is from singer Jonathan Myberg, who has one of the most gorgeous voices.
0: Oh, yeah. I remember when I did listen to it, I remember thinking he has an incredibly beautiful
1: sonorous
0: voice.
1: It's sonorous. And Shearwater, as I said, they've got a new album coming out later this year, New World. This song I want to play from it is stunning. It's called Daydream Unbeliever.

0: Oh, who's the little doggy at the end?
1: Well, so Jonathan Myberg, he's an ornithologist. I mean, obviously the name of the band, Shearwater, it's a bird. He loves nature. Mm-hmm. So any way he can work in nature, animals, he's going to find a way to do that. I mean, this song, well, I reached out to him and said, tell me a little bit about kind of how you came to write the song and what it means for you. And he said it's the first one he wrote for the album. And he was thinking about what he calls the weird fantasies that we're taught to believe in. And I'm quoting him here, like the idea that humans are the most beautiful and important animals ever to live on Earth. Mm. You know, it's about how important it is to let go of those false ideas, to let go of the illusion that we're the most important creatures on Earth. But if you know the music of Shearwater, this is a very Shearwatery song. I mean, it rises and falls,
2: yeah,
1: and it heaves and sighs. You know, there's a lot of push and pull, and it can be really epic and cinematic. I love those strings at the end.
2: What struck me about this, the string-swept circus quality,
1: yeah,
2: where it feels like everything's a little topsy-turvy.
1: I hear that in this, yeah.
2: And the arrangements are just a little bit off.
1: Well, so the time signature keeps shifting.
2: Yes.
1: I think it's between the song's either in 5/4 or it goes from 3/4 to 2/4 or something like that, but you can't find a consistent beat. And Jonathan Myberg said that was intentional to sort of reflect how difficult it is to let go of these illusions that we live with. I love that. And it's a great idea too, because it's the sort of thing that you don't exactly realize is happening, but something is throwing you off balance.
2: Yeah, and you can't figure out what it is.
1: Yeah. The New World from Shearwater, it is out at the end of July, July 31st. Well, I got one more that I want to play, and I think this is, I keep struggling to come up with the perfect word to describe what this song is, and the only word I can come up with is impressive.
2: Okay.
1: It's just an impressive song. One of the most impressive cuts I've heard this year. One of the most adventurous, surprising cuts I've heard this year. You know the artist Lorraine. Right?
2: Oh, yeah. You know, okay. All
1: Tasha
2: right.
1: Cheek.
2: I was going to play this song.
1: Oh, Solar Cycle.
2: I was going to play this song. Backstory for folks, I was supposed to tape this show last week.
1: Yeah, we're a week behind here.
2: But I completely lost my voice.
1: Yeah.
2: Like, Robin got the voice memo that I sent him, and I sounded like a demonic teenager.
1: Yeah, you sounded like that kid in The Simpsons. Like, hey, hi! Yeah.
2: I was going to play this song.
1: So is this the song that I said, did you keep the songs you were going to play a week ago and you said you dropped one? This was it?
2: This was the song that I dropped. So I'm glad you're playing Lorraine, because I think this song is so cool.
1: It is so cool. It's called Soulless Cycle. And we'll go out on this. Lars Gottridge, always a great hang.
2: Yeah, thanks for having me, Robin.
1: It's All Songs Considered from NPR Music.

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0: This is Bluegrass Sunday Morning on Manchester and Mechanicsville's 88.5 FM and also online at WNRN.org. Good Sunday morning, everybody. It is 7:08. I'm Rusty Sempre. Bluegrass Sunday Morning is brought to you by you, the listeners, as well as the Villa, Charlottesville's place for breakfast and lunch, and also Hobnob, Modern American Restaurant in Lakeside, Richmond. Hope you're doing well on this final Sunday in June. Going to be kind of cloudy and yucky today, but got a lot of great music coming up for you. You just heard from the Tony Holt and the Wildwood Valley Boys. Great tune from them. Came out several years ago called Daylight's Burning. They're going to be part of the Noble Just Bluegrass Festival that kicks off this week, July 2nd, 3rd, and 4th. So Thursday, Friday, and Saturday. They're going to be up there Friday, July 3rd at the Rockingham County Fairgrounds. It's going to be a big event. Caleb Bailey and Payne's Run put on this festival. This will be year number 2, I think. Noble Just Bluegrass. A lot of great acts up there. They'll be up there that Friday with Shannon Slaughter, Rhonda Vincent, Blue Range. It's a 3-day big lineup there. Check the website. A lot of great acts coming to Rockingham County Fairgrounds, just over the hump in the good old valley over there. Started the program off with the Cody Norris Show, one from their Spirit of America CD, brand new CD. That was the Power and Glory. With Rachel singing the lead on that one. Coming up this hour, we're going to hear from the Grascals. Got Daniel Grindstaff on the way. We'll hear from Della May, as well as a gospel number from Alan Bobby and Grasstown, and so much more. 4 hours of handpicked bluegrass coming your way. Up next, we'll hear that new single from Bent Mountain.
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0: Bent Mountain is a retired bishop named Quig Lawrence, does the vocal work, and he's brought in some heavy hitters to help him out and form a little band to put together this CD. The new CD is not released yet. It's going to be called Bishop of the Blue Ridge. He is from Roanoke, Bishop Lawrence is. He's brought in Jason Davis to come in here and play, also Junior Sisk, Don Rigsby, Wes Easter, Zach Arnold, Kurt Love, Jonathan Dillon, all the big hitters there. And this is a great tune called Tennessee Banjo Man. Bent Mountain now on WNRN.

0: Bluegrass Sunday Morning on WNRN. Just heard from Alan Bybee and Grasstown there. Title track to Gonna Rise and Shine came out back in 2020. That was the IBMA 2020 Gospel Recording of the Year. And, of course, Alan was Mandolin Player of the Year that year. Gonna Rise and Shine. Also heard from Flat Lonesome, You'll Get No More of Me. It's an old Hazel Dickens tune. And started off with Bent Mountain and Tennessee Banjo Man. In the mailbox this week, I got a new track from Nick Dumas. We're going to hear that next.
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0: This will be the second single from Nick Dumas' forthcoming CD. If you remember that tune, Sweet Lips and Sweeter Lies, that was a pretty good song. Got a lot of airplay. He's got a new one now, kind of emotional. It's kind of getting into some emotions in this song about relationships and stuff. But still, Nick's a good guy, great musician. So I'll share this with you now. This is called Where Have You Been? Brand new Nick Dumas on WNRN.

0: WNRN's Bluegrass Sunday Morning. Just heard from Danny Paisley there. I think it's still Danny Paisley in Southern Grass. Bluegrass State of Mind was the name of that CD that came out last year, and that was Cream in My Coffee. We also heard from Daniel Grindstaff and the Uptown Troubadours doing that old Larry Gatlin tune, Denver. Ronnie Bowman gave us Love of the Mountains, and we started off with Nick Dumas, a new single from him, Where Have You Been? Be right back with another track from the new Throwdown Thursday CD right after this.
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0: Bluegrass Sunday Morning on WNRN. Just heard from Della Mae there, another song there from their new Magic Accident CD, and Outrun 'em. And before that, some Commonwealth music out of Roanoke, Virginia. The Brothers Young did that Hey Hey Della Mae Big Spike Hammer tune, sounding fine this morning. The Grascals gave us Bend in the River, and we started off with Throwdown Thursday, another one from their self-titled CD, and that was From the Start. And from the start here, you have been supporting Independent Music Radio, WNRN. 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This week, our members are going to win tickets to the Leg Warmers at Serve Pro After Hours concerts at the Innsbruck Pavilion, July the 2nd. Also, tickets to Thomas Jefferson's Monticello presents Dom Flemons and the Traveling Wildfires at the Paramount Theater. It's going to be in Charlottesville here, July the 3rd. The Domino Band at Elmwood Park in Roanoke, July the 9th. And also Grateful Jed at the Camel in Richmond, July the 11th. Our members also get to eat with offers from Beer Run in Charlottesville. And want to send out a special thank you to Rebecca from Waynesboro for becoming an Evergreen member. Thank you so much, Rebecca. We invite you to do the same. Join Rebecca and become a member now at WNRN.org.
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0: We're going to hear a track off this new Tennessee Bluegrass Band CD. It's called Nola Chucky. Nice tune here called This Old Martin Guitar on WNRN's Bluegrass Sunday Morning.

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0: Bluegrass Sunday morning on Lynchburg's 89.9 and also online at WNRN.org. Good Sunday morning, everybody. It's 8:07. I'm Rusty Simpre. Hope you're doing well on this final Sunday in June. Bluegrass Sunday morning is brought to you by you, the listeners, as well as the Villa, Charlottesville's place for breakfast and lunch, and also Hobnob, a modern American restaurant in Lakeside, Richmond. Just heard from Red Camel Collective there. Heather Berry, Mabe doing the lead on Last Time I Saw Him. Allison Krauss before that was Sawing on the Strings. The Poe Ramblin' Boys gave us Bottom of a Glass. That's their new single. And started off with the Tennessee Bluegrass Band and this old Martin guitar. Hope you enjoyed that. Coming up this hour, we're going to hear from J. Lee Roberts. Got Trey Hensley on the way. Might splash in some Junior Sisk as well. And a brand new gospel track in the mailbox this week from Buddy Melton. Going to be a pretty fabulous hour. Up next, got a new group into bluegrass. Got a little story behind them. They're called Carolina Detour. We're going to hear them next.
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0: Carolina Detour is a up-and-coming, rising kind of band from Wilkesboro, North Carolina, and the name Carolina Detour is it's got a story behind it. They this girl named Lake Carver, who is the lead singer and plays fiddle. And her mom wrote this tune. During the pandemic, they were doing some traveling or something and got in a little trouble and ended up living in a mobile motorhome for like 6 months with really held up a bunch of their lives, but they kept their faith and they kept things going in the right direction. That's why this new song's called No Wrong Turn. But 16-year-old Lake Carver sings the lead, and she wrote this tune. And this whole band is a bunch of her friends. They're aged from 14 up to 22, and they got a really good sound. I'll tell you how good it is. This latest release is the song that they got to record on Huckleberry Records. And Blue Highway has a Rising Stars Challenge every year at their festival. And this band right here is the 2025 winner of the Blue Highway Fest Rising Stars Challenge. And when you win that challenge, they guarantee you you're going to record one song in the Maggard Studio down there in Big Stone Gap, Virginia. And Wayne Taylor is the one who produces it in, from Blue Highway and produces it, and it definitely gets released on Huckleberry Records. So this is the finished product, this group called Carolina Detour. This is No Wrong Turn. They got a really good sound, and I'm wishing them well. You heard them first here at WNRN.

0: WNRN's Bluegrass Sunday Morning. Just heard from Sean Camp there from the Ghost of Sis Draper. Great CD, great collection of tunes there. All Guy Clark tunes. Guy Clark and Sean Camp wrote the majority of those tunes there. That was New Cut Road. Also heard Appalachian Roadshow, one from Della Jane's Heart called Rosalie McFall. And started off with a new group called Carolina Detour and No Wrong Turn. We'll hear that gospel track from Buddy Melton next.
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0: Buddy Melton just keeps on cranking out the singles. He's a two-time IBMA Male Vocalist of the Year, spent 18 years with Balsam Range, and great singer, and just an amazing guy. Anyway, this new song is a gospel track written by Buddy, and he's drawn, he was inspired by some biblical stories about lost sheep in the books of Luke and Matthew. So Buddy's going to play guitar and upright bass and sing this song. It's got Aubrey Haney on the fiddle, Mylon Miller, of course, helping out on harmony vocals, Seth Taylor playing the banjo and the mandolin on this as well. Great tune here called The 90 and the 9, brand new Buddy Melton on WNRN.

0: Bluegrass Sunday Morning on listener-supported independent music radio, WNRN. Just heard from guitar great Trey Hensley there from his Can't Outrun the Blues collection of songs. That was a big single going on now. That was Tucson. Also went back for some early Lonesome River Band. Don Rigsby doing the lead vocal there on Carolyn, the Teenage Queen. Little listener favorite there at the bottom of the hour. Hope you enjoyed that. Started off with that new track from Buddy Melton. I mean, brand new. It's called The 90 and the 9. Good gospel track there. Hope you enjoyed that one as well. So we started that last set with Buddy Melton. We're going to do his record company partner, Mylon Miller. Featured this single last week from him. And we're going to hear from him coming up next.
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0: So one of the things that makes Henrico Humane Society unique is that we're volunteer run. So until I came to the organization 2 years ago, every single person running this organization was a volunteer. My name is Melissa Golden, and I am the volunteer manager of Henrico Humane Society. We actually serve across Central Virginia. We rescue a lot of our animals from rural shelters. Our biggest need is for foster parents, because the more fosters we have, the more animals we can rescue from shelter. Henrico Humane Society pays all of the expenses, provides all of the supplies, support, everything that a foster parent would need.
1: At a Henrico Humane Society adoption event, the aisles of Petco were crowded with volunteers, adoptable dogs, and people excited to meet them. After the paperwork was signed by two families excited to bring home their new companions, I spoke with volunteers Marion and Faye about their experiences with fostering.
2: I've had 5 fosters now, and I like to take the ones who are ill, recovering from surgery, and get them on the road to recovery.
0: A lot of people will say, oh, I'll fall in love and I'll end up adopting. And some people do, but not as many as you think, because I think once people start fostering, they realize there's a greater purpose.
3: Everybody says, how can you give them up when you've had them so long? But when you see them go into the perfect home, that's what lets you let them go. It's rewarding.
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0: Bluegrass Sunday Morning on WNRN, Little Commonwealth Music there from Blue Ridge Thunder out of the Garados area, Some Old Day. They're going to be part of the No Bull Just Bluegrass Festival that kicks off this Thursday, July the 2nd, over there at the Rockingham County Fairgrounds. And they're going to be over there Saturday, along with Larry Efall, Hammerville, Lorene Jordan, Carolina Road, as well as Volume 5. Should be a great event that's going to run this Thursday, Friday, and Saturday. Also heard from Larry Sparks ages and ages ago. Larry's going to be over there Thursday as well, July the 2nd, at the No Bull Just Bluegrass Festival. Also heard from J. Lee Roberts. Junior Sisk was before Larry with The Devil's Train. His little tribute to James King. We also heard J. Lee Roberts, I'm Putting You Out of My Misery, and started off with a new single from Mylon Miller, Dance Among the Thistle, the title of that one. And you know, WNRN's back for one more Saturday night, Saturday, August 22nd, 2026, at the Jefferson Center in Roanoke. 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If you already bought your ticket from the previous date, just get ready to party because those tickets will certainly be honored at the new date. That's August 22nd at the Roanoke Center down there. In the lineup, we're just starting to announce this lineup, but you're going to see Aaron Lunsford, Chris Leggett, Colby T. Helms, and many more. 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Thanks so much for all those sponsors. Once again, Saturday, August 22nd at the Jefferson Center in Roanoke. Hope you guys can attend.
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0: Dalton Harper spent a lot of years with Cedar Hill as their guitar player and lead singer. He's got a solo career now working for Billy Blue Records. 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

0: Pray, hope you are doing well this morning. Just heard from Crandall Creek there for the big delay. I'm having a few computer issues this morning, but bear with me, folks. We will make it. Crandall Creek there with Court and Katie. Breaking Grass at the top of the hour with Money Can't Buy You. Carson Peters and Iron Mountain gave us Walking Back to Georgia, and started that set off with Dalton Harper and Hard, Hard Work. Bluegrass Sunday Morning is sponsored by you, the listener, as well as the folks at the Villa, Charlottesville's place for breakfast and lunch, and also Hobnob, Modern American Restaurant in Lakeside, Richmond. Coming up this hour, got our number one tune in bluegrass for this month of June. Also going to hear from the Graskills. I got a gospel request for Rhonda Vincent and so much more. Up next, new stuff from Brand New Box of Matches, group out of Knoxville, Tennessee. It's a pretty powerful tune here. We're going to hear from them next.
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0: Brand New Box of Matches, formed back in the early 2020s. They've got three full-length CDs. I've only have a couple. I played a single a couple years ago, and now going through some emails the other day and ran across this one that I missed back last month. So I got it for you now. It's a dandy, too. But who are they? It's Elizabeth Sherman and her partner Ryan Hardison, and he plays banjo and guitar. She does all the vocal work and the writing and stuff. But this is a cool tune. These two out of Knoxville have been playing quite a bit. They won several awards, but I hope you enjoy this one from them. It's called Tennessee Dead. Brand new stuff from Brand New Box of Matches now on WNRN.

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Good Sunday morning, everybody. It's 9:07. I'm Rusty Simpson.

0: Bluegrass Sunday morning on WNRN. Just heard from our Queen of Bluegrass there. Had a request for some Rhonda this morning. If you don't love God, you don't love your neighbor. Going back to the Storm Still Rages CD, back to 2021 for that one. Thanks so much for that request. Our Queen will be part of the Noble Just Bluegrass Festival as well. She's going to be over there this coming Friday, July the 3rd, at the Rockingham County Fairgrounds over there in Rockingham, Virginia. The Noble Just Bluegrass Festival, hosted by Caleb Bailey and Payne's Run. Should be a fabulous event. Hope you can make it. We also heard from Rebecca Spear. It's a new single from her, Why Worry. Darren Tate gave us Feeling Good Again, the old Robert Earl Keen tune. And we started off with Brand New Box of Matches and Tennessee Dead. You don't want to mess with that woman. Don't go stepping out on her. Great tune there. Hope you enjoyed it. In the mailbox this morning, I'm really excited about this too. Got a brand new track from Doyle Lawson and Jerry Sally. I'm going to share that with you next.
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0: The folks at Athens State University Foundation asked Jerry Sally to put together a Delmore Brothers reunion, so to speak. It's going to be a tribute to the Delmore Brothers album. The Delmore Brothers, of course, were huge back in the 30s with some of the original Grand Ole Opry members, and these guys put out all kinds of music, wrote over 1,000 songs between the 30s and the 40s. And 1941, this track right here made it to Billboard's Hillbilly Top 3, they called it. So as soon as they asked Jerry to put this together with Billy Blue Records, the first person he thought of was Doyle Lawson, because Doyle admits to being a huge Delmore Brothers fan. So it's a good collaboration here. I think you're going to enjoy it. This was a big hit for the Delmores. It's called When It's Time for the Whippoorwill to Sing. Brand new Doyle Lawson and Jerry Sally on WNRN.

0: Bluegrass Sunday Morning on listener-supported independent music radio WNRN. Just heard from the banjo king there, Jody King, and some help from Larry Cordell with the old Steve Miller tune, Jet Airliner. Also heard from Big Country Bluegrass, When There's Nothing But the Crickets Left to Sing, and started that little set off with Doyle Lawson and Jerry Sally. It's a brand new single, just got out the mailbox this morning, When It's Time for the Whippoorwill to Sing, old Delmore Brothers tune. Hope you enjoyed that one. It sounded really good. Doyle, I've seen him on social media doing a couple live shows here and there, but good to hear he's recording music as well. Up next, our number one tune in bluegrass.
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0: Bluegrass Sunday morning on WNRN. Just heard the latest there from the Grascals with Memories I Ain't Missing. The Tennessee Bluegrass Band, that's another track from Nola Chucky, a little instrumental there called Edison's Bounce. Also heard from the Cody Norris Show. I shared another one of those with you as well from his Spirit of America CD, The Battle of New Orleans. Lindley Creek gave us that Page Won't Turn, and we started off with Daly and Vincent, our number one tune in bluegrass, and Moon Shines on the Still. And, you know, WNRN members, you're number one on my list for sure. 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There's all kinds of goodies in there. This week, our members are going to win tickets to Straight No Chaser Beach Bash at Lewis Skinner Botanical Garden in Richmond, July the 9th. Also, tickets to Sean Mullins at the Southern Cafe and Music Hall in Charlottesville, July 16th. Mitchell Tenpenny at Lynchburg Amphitheater at Riverfront Park, July 25th, and seven different WNRN Presents shows, no doubt. Seven WNRN members also treat themselves with offers from Blenheim Vineyards in Charlottesville, as well as Top Notch Family Pharmacy in Charlottesville. 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
0: I remember when I was getting ready to get out of high school back in the late 70s, this song right here was all over the radio, and it's a dandy. It's an old Larry Gatlin and the Gatlin Brothers song, but it's actually featured right now on the new CD from Unspoken Tradition, another one of these Western North Carolina bands. It's got a really good sound. Their new CD is called Heartwood on Mountain Home Records, and I'll share it with you now. The old Gatlin Brothers tune, All the Gold in California, from Up Unspoken Tradition now on WNRN.

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It's 10:07. I'm Rusty Sempre. Thank you for checking out Bluegrass Sunday Morning once again. We could not do it without you, the listeners. That's listener-supported independent music radio, WNRN. Couldn't do it without you. Also, big thanks going out to the folks at the Villa, Charlottesville's place for breakfast and lunch. And also Hobnob, Modern American Restaurant in Lakeside, Richmond. Just heard from Sideline there from their Ups, Downs, and No Name Towns CD. So Bob Minner wrote that tune. I think that's the last CD they put together as a band back in 2021. But that was Long Way from the Wildwood Flower. We also heard from Andy Thorne. That CD came out a few years ago as well. He's a banjo player for Leftover Salmon. Five-string picker in a second-string band. I always liked that tune. Haven't played it in a while. Benson before that with Maybe It's You, and we started off with brand new stuff from Unspoken Tradition.

0: Larry Gatlin and the Gatlin Brothers tune from the late 70s with All the Gold in California. Hope you enjoyed that as well. Coming up this hour, we're going to hear from Mike Mitchell, got Red Camel Collective on the way, a gospel number from Darren and Brooke Aldridge, and so much more. Up next, another track from the Lonesome River Band. This will be like 9 off this CD, Telegraph. So this is brand new. I'm going to share that with you next.
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0: There's quite a few songs on this Telegraph CD from Lonesome River Band about kind of Sammy Sheeler is reflecting way back on his childhood, and that's what several of these songs are about. And here's another one now called Summertime, brand new Lonesome River Band on WNRN. Sky.

0: Bluegrass Sunday Morning on WNRN. Just heard from Lost and Found from the Down on Sawmill Road CD. Man, I love these guys. So good. That's what country folks do. Also heard from the Grassy Creek Bluegrass Band. That was Weather Girl. And we started off with brand new Lonesome River Band. Another track from Telegrass. Old Rod Riley playing that Telecaster in there with Summertime, the title of that one. Shannon Slaughter's got a new CD I got today as well. He's recently signed a deal with Mountain Fever Records, and he's quite the songwriter and the singer. We're going to hear his first release coming up next.
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0: Looks like we got the latest now from Shannon Slaughter. Just signed a deal with Mountain Fever Records down there in Fancy Gap, Virginia. And Shannon's done a great job on this song. This is called Child of the Mountain. Brand new Shannon Slaughter on WNRN.

0: Bluegrass Sunday Morning on WNRN, going back to 2012 for that one. Special Consensus, title track to Scratch Gravel Road. Also heard from Mike Mitchell, Bottom of the Bottle. Red Camel Collective gave us Finding Your Way Home, and we started off with a new single from Shannon Slaughter and Child of the Mountain. Coming right back with a track from the new Darren and Brooke Aldridge Gospel CD. They're going to get some help from John Cowan. We're going to hear from them next.
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0: Bluegrass Sunday Morning on WNRN. Just heard from Bob Minner and Vince Gill with the old Norman Blake tune, Church Street Blues. Comes from Bob's CD, came out in 2022, called From Sulphur Springs to Rising Fawn, The Songs of Norman Blake. Beautiful version there from him and Vince Gill. We also heard that new single from Old Crow Medicine Show, getting some help from the McCurries and Molly Tuttle, My Side of the Mountain. Junior Sis gave us a brand new whippoorwill, and we started off with Darren and Brooke Aldridge, getting some help from John Cowan on You Don't Knock. We'll put the wraps on Bluegrass Sunday Morning right after this.
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0: And we thank you for doing so. I'm Rusty Sempre. If you ever have any questions or comments about Bluegrass Sunday Morning, shoot me an email. 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Love hearing from you guys and gals. Don't forget, Bob Masago's up next with Country Feedback, supported by Selvage Brewing Company and Blank & Marcus, who'll be here at 11 right here on WNRN. Got time for a few more tunes. Excuse me here. Bobby and Teddy Cyrus have a new single, just came out. And I think Bobby is Billy Ray's cousin or something, but they've got a pure bluegrass track here called Hillbilly Hoedown, and then I'll follow that up with some, maybe one or two more. Anyway, have a great week, everybody. We're doing, 4th of July next, this coming Saturday, so be safe with the fireworks. Have a great, happy 4th of July Independence Day as we head to 250 years, and be safe out there. I want to see you back here next Sunday at 7 for another edition of Bluegrass Sunday Morning. Here's Bobby and Teddy Cyrus on WNRN.

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1: Now I've quit. 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If anybody ever puts us on the stage together, we'll know what to do.
0: Yeah, we got us a set now.
1: Well, Donald, I waked you up. Yeah, I did. Do you like these new Shub capos? 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

0: 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We heard from Joshua Ray Walker, an artist who really ran into some serious medical problems, and the new album title reflects on that. It's called Ain't Dead Yet. We heard Blue Jeans. Nora Jane Struthers got us started from the Wake album with Dreamin', going back to 2015. Lots of great things ahead for you. Going to hear a tune from John Prine next on Country Feedback. Thanks for joining us this morning.
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0: Virginia Repertory Theater, announcing the 26-27 season, featuring John Proctor as the villain at November Theater in Richmond in March, Finding Nemo in the spring, and Hairspray in summer of 2027 in Richmond. 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

0: really, you're one of my oldest friends, and I mean old.
1: Old. 51 years we've known each other.
0: 51 years. You were even in West Virginia with us, and this is the first The Sleep at the Wheel album that you get to sing on.
1: Well, I've been playing hard to get, I know.
0: Yeah, and you're very expensive, too. You and Dan Hicks wrote this, why we gotta do it.
1: All right. Listen up, guys. Here's a word to the wise.

0: What an unlikely artist to have recorded a country song. Jonathan Richman from Jonathan Goes Country. From 1990, we heard Reno. India Ramey, that's a new one. The album called Villain Era. We heard We Ride at Dawn, Asleep at the Wheel from their half a hundred years, their celebration of 50 years as a band with Word for the Wise, and John Prine's Knocking on Your Screen Door. That comes from Tree of Forgiveness, his last album. If you have a question about what we play here on Country Feedback on WNRN, well, send me an email. It's bob@wnrn.org. Dale Watson has a new album. We're going to hear a track from that one next.
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0: If you ever have a chance to see Dale Watson perform live, please go ahead and do it. He puts on a great show. This is from his new Unwanted album, If You Love Me, Outlive Me.

0: The Outlaws, going back to 1977 for the title track to the album Hurry Sundown. Henry Paul was in the band then. He's the only original recording member still left with the group. They're touring to this day. We also heard in that set from Luke Bell from his 2016 album. We heard All Blue. Emily Nenny with Something New from Movin' Shoes. We heard Take My Money, and Dale Watson. His new record is Unwanted. We heard If You Love Me, Outlive Me. This is Country Feedback on WNRN. We're going to go back about a decade and hear from Allison Moore next. 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

0: Some fun music in that set on Country Feedback. I especially like that Corb Lund tune. It comes from Counterfeit Blues, his 2014 album. It's called The Hurtin' Albertan. Carolina Story from their Chapter 1 with You Know, I Know. Ottoman Turks, that's a band out of Dallas, Texas. It's from their self-titled album from 2019. We heard Apathy. And Alison Moore from Down to Believing from 2015. We heard I Lost My Crystal Ball. This is Country Feedback on WNRN. I'm Bob Masago. I'm here every Sunday morning starting at 11. 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
0: 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I'm Bob Masago. I'll be back with you again next Sunday morning. Rob Ikes and Trey Hensley sound so good together. We had them in our studios for a session a few years back. 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Now let's hear a track for them to wrap up the show from World Full of Blues. This is Rob Ikes and Trey Hensley and Both Ends of My Rainbow on WNRN's Country Feedback.

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0: From their 1984 album Mirror Moves, it's The Psychedelic Furs. The Ghost in You, before that, Mark Almond, half of the band Soft Cell. The other half of the band, David Bell, passed away last year. Mark Almond, still around, carrying on the name Soft Cell with his band now. And he also had a long solo career. We heard a track off of his fourth solo album, The Stars We Are, and that was Tears Run Rings. My name is Dan Krasnogore. 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
0: Yes, here at Les Timps Perdue, we play music from the 70s, 80s, and 90s, occasionally from the 60s, occasionally from the early 2000s. Today we got a lot of music for you. I think it's mostly from the 70s and 80s, maybe a few 90s in there as well. We're going to start it off with Susie Quatro. Once upon a time, she played the character Leather Tuscadero on the Happy Days series. But she also had a lot of big hits on her own as Susie Quatro. Here's one of them from back in 1978, If You Can't Give Me Love.

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0: Yeah, that's a pretty good point. I think heaven's probably a lot like New York.
1: 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And
0: you don't need a car.

0: When I remember back to the mid-1980s, my mind often goes back to Marty Jones, one of the artists who really defined that time for me. I hope you like that one. It's from her 1985 debut album, Unsophisticated Time, Follow You All Over the World. Also heard from Nick Lowe from Jesus of Cool, his album, which is really more or less a rock pile album, Heart of the City, and Susie Quattro to start us off from 1978. We heard If You Can't Give Me Love. So Marty Jones, who we just heard from, an artist who originally came out of the Akron, Ohio area. And we're going to continue that theme after the break, and we're going to hear from the Pretenders.
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0: A lot of great music from the 70s, 80s, 90s coming up for you, including tunes from Reckless Eric and Green on Red. First, though, we're going to hear from the Pretenders. I mentioned the Akron, Ohio connection. That's because that's where Chrissy Hynde is from. And here's one of my favorite Pretender songs. I hope you like it, too. My City Was Gone.

0: Reckless Eric started his career off with a big hit, Whole Wide World. This was his second single. It's called Reconnais Cherie. Came out in 1978. For that, a band out of Lexington, Kentucky, that was Velvet Elvis, Something Happened Today. You know, it's kind of funny because I saw Velvet Elvis back in the day open up for Let's Active, you know, sometime in the late 1980s, and doing a little looking around today, realized that Mitch Easter actually produced that song, so that's probably the connection. The Pretenders starting us off from Learning to Crawl from back in 1984. We heard My City Was Gone. We got a short break, and we'll be back with Green on Red. Stay tuned.
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0: The foundation started in 2008 as a result of our founders losing their first daughter. They knew when they were pregnant with her that she had a form of dwarfism. Everything else looked reasonably okay up until Sadie was born. Her condition was not compatible with life. While they were at UVA, there was a particular woman on the floor that had been there for 30 days and not had a single visitor or phone call. What Lee and Regina came away with was, we have so much support. How would we survive this if our story was her story? I'm Vonda Driver, Executive Director at the Sadie Rose Foundation, where we provide peer support to folks who are grieving the loss of a loved one.
1: When someone requests support, the Sadie Rose Foundation matches them with a volunteer who experienced a similar loss, allowing them to communicate on their terms, whether it be in person, email, or a simple text message.
0: It's knowing that they have that person in their pocket that will be that safe place.
1: They have also started hosting art nights in Harrisonburg, using creativity to stimulate the conscious mind and giving the subconscious mind the freedom to process.
0: One person that came, she lost her husband and had not been able to sit down and play the piano since he passed. When she left, she didn't really think anything more about it, but then she went home and played the piano for 2 hours. So it was able to release whatever needed to be released in her that day.
2: 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Learn more about this and other organizations making a difference in our communities at WNRN.org.
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0: Charlotte Ann coming to us from Julian Cope. Julian Cope, of course, originally in the band The Teardrop Explodes. That was a track from one of his solo records, My Nation Underground. Also heard from Jane Seabury. That was The Waitress. The Hummingbirds, they were a band out of Sydney, Australia. I think that was their debut single. It was Blush. And starting us off, Green on Red, band featuring Chuck Prophet. We hear a lot from Chuck Prophet still these days. But that one going back to 1985, it was Time Ain't Nothing. We are back on the air with Dead Air 5. That's right. I know it was supposed to happen in January, but it didn't. It's now going to happen August 22nd at the Jefferson Center in Roanoke. You can come join WNRN and more than 20 Commonwealth artists. They're going to be performing more than 20 Grateful Dead tunes all in one great night. Some of the bands who have announced that they'll be playing, include Trey Charles, Dogwood Tales, and Spectator Bird and Family. Dead Air 5, supported by Huss and Dalton Guitar Company, Devil's Backbone Brewing Company, Haley Toyota of Roanoke, Stephen Francis Fine Art, and Newport News Williamsburg Airport. I should mention that you can come on over to WNRN.org. You can get your tickets there, and you can learn all about the lineup and lots more details. Well, that's what I had to say about Dead Air 5. Hope to see you there. We're going to get back to the music with the Candy Skins right after this.
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0: Hey, thanks so much for tuning in to Les Temps Perdue here on WNRN. We're 102.5 in Newport News. Just been listening to Ultravox, Dancing with Tears in My Eyes, apparently about nuclear war. And that was, I think, what most of the 80s felt like everything was about. A Flock of Seagulls before that, more 80s music. That was Wishing If I Had a Photograph of You, and that's what started us off.
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5: This next band played their very first show as an opening act for Elvis Costello back in the late 70s. Here's a song from a little later in their career, from 1979. It's Yachts and Yachting Types, right now here on Les Temps Perdue on WNRN.

0: Peter Holsapel and Chris Stamey, half the band The DBs, they put out a few records in the 90s where they played together, and we heard a track off of one of them that was called Geometry. Before that, Let's Active, sort of connected to the whole DBs world with Mitch Easter and all. We heard Blue Line. Liz Phair gave us Supernova, a Grammy-nominated song, and we also heard from Yachts with Yachting Types. That's what started us off. We'll be back next with Badfinger.
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0: This song, produced by George Harrison, he also plays guitar on it. Here is Badfinger from back in 1971. It's Day After Day.

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0: From 16, Lover's Lane, Go-Betweens from back in 1988, and Streets of Your Town, also heard from Joan Jett and the Blackhearts, and her version of the Jonathan Richman song, Roadrunner. Badfingers, who started us off, we heard Day After Day. Next up, we've got Brian Eno. Stick around.
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0: It's alternative music pioneer Tom Verlaine from back in 1987, A Town Called Walker. Also heard from XTC off their Black Sea album from 1980. We heard Towers of London. And I was actually inspired to play that song after I listened to the song we played right before that. It was Brian Eno with Backwater. That came out about 3 years before the XTC song. And I don't know about you, but I think there must be some influence there. Every Sunday, starting around 6 p.m., you can tune in here on WNRN to hear Fresh Roots New Blues. 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
0: Lloyd Cole's album Rattlesnakes had a bunch of hits on it, including the title track. This one was maybe a little bit bigger in the UK than it was in America, but it's a great song. Here it is right now. It's Forest Fire from Lloyd Cole and the Commotions here on Les Temps Perdue on WNRN.

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0: Goose just had those two big nights at the Dome by Rudder Mills in Virginia Beach a few weeks back, and they will be in the Commonwealth on November 18th. Goose, an evening with Goose, John Paul Jones Arena in Charlottesville. That was Good to Be off their latest album, Big Modern. And Metric started the hour. All Comes Crashing on WNRN. Hi, I'm Matt Donahue. I'm going to be here until 6 p.m. That's when Steve Hamilton takes over with Fresh Roots, New Blues, but we have plenty of time to hang out. Plenty of music to listen to, including Jalen Nganda coming up next.
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0: Ziggy Marley is performing alongside Government Mule at Allianz Amphitheater in Richmond. 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I will have Ziggy Marley and the Melody Makers up next on WNRN, but right now it's Jalen Nganda, Doctrine of Love.

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0: Country Angel, that is River Shook. You may know them from Sarah Shook and the Disarmers, now going solo with that self-titled album. Ziggy Marley before that with Tomorrow People on WNRN, listener-supported independent music radio, WNRN. 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Recently, we got to take that to Grand Caverns in Grottos, a couple of 30th anniversary sessions in a cave with Cassius Culpepper, His Golden Messenger. 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Almost 30 years are up on our YouTube. In fact, it's like 23 or however long YouTube has been around. You can go to YouTube at WNRN Radio. The in-studio sessions that we do, always supported by Blue Mountain Brewery. And you give me just 1 minute. I'm going to come back with an artist that about 2 years ago at this point did an in-studio session for us at Space Bomb Studios in Richmond for a group of WNRN members. Hold on.
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0: 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So all this week is part of our 30th anniversary celebration. Well, we've been doing a theme every week, so this week has been all about Richmond, where we broadcast at 88.5 FM. We've been looking back at the history of music in Richmond, how WNRN and Richmond have come together. In fact, it was about a year and a half ago in Richmond at Space Bomb Studios that Jovi Riccio joined us for an in-studio session in front of a group of WNRN members. 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You can become a member there if you're not one already. But now we've got something new from Joby, and she's going to be at the Jefferson Theater in Charlottesville December 7th. This is Joby Riccio, Love of the Song.

0: Biba Doobie just announced her brand new album, Pylon, that's coming September 18th. That was B with the Marias on All I Did Was Dream of You. And Commonwealth music from Travis Elliott out of Charlottesville, First in Flight. 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We are in Charlottesville at 91.9 FM, Manchester, Mechanicsville, and all around Richmond at 88.5 FM. 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

0: WNRN presents Field Day with Nicholas Charles, Saturday, July 4th at Blenheim Vineyards. 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

0: That is Terrestrials from Pond. And if, I don't know, guitar-blazing, psychedelic, trippy music is your thing, then you've got some great things on the horizon. So we just heard that Pond and Geese and Tame Impala and King Gizzard and the Lizard Wizard are all going to be a part of the upcoming Gum project. So when you mash that list of artists together, you know it's going to be interesting at the very least. Before that, Ray Charles, Rilo Kiley, and Mercy, MRCY, featuring Yasmin Lacey with Better Days on listener-supported independent music radio, WNRN. I did, in fact, check, because I've been curious for a while. I've got an Amazon Fire Smart TV at my house. 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I would like to confirm you can, in fact, get your TV to play us the exact same way. 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
0: Even though my voice is still recovering, I mean my whole body from the dust, what a beautiful and fantastic time that we had last weekend at Red Wing Roots Music Festival, hanging out in the beer garden, making sure that you stayed hydrated, enjoying the fantastic music. Me personally, that big Frida set was amazing. I enjoyed the entire weekend. I enjoyed speaking with every single person that stopped by either beer garden and said hello to us. And I hope if you went to Red Wing Roots Music Festival, you had a great time too. Just know that everything that we get to do, like going out to Red Wing Roots Music Festival, happens because of you. And thank you for that. Here's Lime Garden with 23.

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0: just such a calm groove. That is Shaky Graves with Time Flies. And WNRN presents Shaky Graves at the Jefferson Theater in Charlottesville. That show happening December 7th. Before that, Pavement, Harness Your Hopes. WNRN presents Pavement at the National in Richmond. That is coming up quick, July 25th. This is WNRN. Charlottesville, 91.9 FM. Richmond, 88.5. Roanoke, 99.5. We broadcast from the Blue Ridge to the Bay. 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
0: I don't think I have enough time to explain how incredible it was to see St. Vincent performing with the National Symphony Orchestra Thursday night at Wolf Trap. So I'm not going to try. Just know it was great, and I'm going to play St. Vincent coming up in just a minute on WNRN, but right now it's the latest from Death Cab for Cutie from the album I Built You a Tower. Here's Riptides.

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1: 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I'm Matt Downey. You're going to be here until 6 p.m. Steve Hamilton will come in then for 2 hours of the best in blues on Fresh Roots New Blues. Right now, I'm going to give you a sweet song from Dove Ellis. It's Pale Song.

What if I told you Wes Freed was born in Waynesboro, Virginia on April 25th, 1964. He graduated from VCU in 1987. Freed is best known for designing the vibrant cover art for Drive-By Truckers. Many of his pieces were collected in the 2019 book, The Art of Wes Freed, Paintings, Posters, Pinups, and Possums. As Richmond Magazine put it, Freed's presence in Richmond kept the city connected to the greater American art and music world. 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

0: I Did It for Love. That is the Lone Bello from their latest album, What a Time to Be Alive. And Grant Lee Buffalo with Mockingbirds on WNRN, where it is Sunday. No reason we can't look forward to another weekend already. In fact, it's going to be a big holiday weekend happening next weekend. And it all kicks off with your Friday treat of fish. Fish Friday, every Friday at 4 p.m. It's supported by Twin Hickory Tavern, Modern American Eats, with two Richmond locations. What Fish Friday is Mark Smith and Ed Mond, your hosts of Grateful Dead and Friend, taking over the studio for just a little bit to play you a fish track that they have handpicked out in their mission to turn you and everyone else that listens to WNRN into a fan of the rock band Fish. This past week, it was First Tube, performed by Trey Anastasio Band with Goose from back in November of 2022. What will it be this week? They haven't told us yet. We got to find out together. Friday at 4 p.m. Fish Friday right here on WNRN.
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The band Houndmouth's first new album in 5 years is called Lordy and comes out on July 10th. Produced by Brad Cook, the record features contributions from MJ Linderman and Sam Beam of Iron and Wine. The lead single, Tiger Blood, is this week's free weekly download.

0: I love that song, especially that is a driving with the windows down, turned up song from Caroline Rose, Yip Yip Yow. According to Jeff Swetman, he tells me they have performed that song live for years and years and years and finally put it on tape, and I could not be happier. Before that, Van Morrison, I'm Not Feeling It Anymore, and Deer Tick, Mary Singletary. Deer Tick is going to be at the Broadberry in Richmond. That show's coming up November 17th. 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
0: While you may not be familiar with Sarah Cahoon, you may be familiar with Sarah Cahoon. Has been performing drums with Band of Horses since 2005. This is the solo effort from the Seattle-based artist, Sarah Cahoon. 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
1: 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Just like with many Alt-J songs, that is J. Jerome 87, which is Joe Newman of Alt-J. And just like many Alt-J songs, I find myself thinking, what does that lyric even mean? And you know what? The song is just so catchy, doesn't really matter. From J. Jerome 87's solo album, The Canyon, that's Track and Field, and Marvin Gaye, Mercy, Mercy Me, The Ecology before that on WNRN. 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
1: I've got Jackie Green on the way, one of the more than 20 Commonwealth artists that's going to be playing at Dead Air 5 coming up on August 22nd. That's next on WNRN. But right now, an artist that performed just this past weekend on the WNRN Presents The Root Stage at Red Wing Roots Music Festival. Here's Widow's Peak with If You Change.

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1: Spoon with Rat Boys at the National in Richmond, July 6th. Got the lonely
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0: That is Did It Just Because from John Robert out of Edinburgh, Virginia. This is WNRN, and John Robert will be joining a cast of more than 20 Commonwealth artists who will be performing the music of Grateful Dead August 22nd at the Jefferson Center in Roanoke. Dead Air 5, Dark Star City's rescheduled date, August 22nd. So you're going to have John Robert. You're also going to have M. Forrest. You're going to have Pet Moose Project, Chris Leggett, the Young Sinclairs, Trey Charles, Tony Kamm and the Funk All-Stars, and Aaron Lunsford, and more. You can see that whole lineup at WNRN.org/deadair. That's also where you can buy your tickets. 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Those tickets will be honored at the door, and we look forward to partying with you. If you do not have your tickets yet, and maybe you're tired of hearing us talk about Dead Air 5 because we'd had to talk about it for an extra 6 months, I'll tell you a little secret. 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
0: Speaking of Dead Air, I've got another Commonwealth artist that will be playing at Dead Air 5 coming up in just a couple minutes, that being Aaron Lunsford. But right now, one of the artists performing at Iron Blossom Music Festival happening September 19th and 20th in Richmond. This is Jack White from his newly announced album, Frozen Charlotte, that's going to be out July 10th. It's G.O.D. and the Broken Ribs.

0: Rain Me In, that is Sam Fender together with Olivia Dean. And Aaron Lunsford, Name So Pretty. That was one of the three songs she performed for us at our Wake Up with WNRN member brunch that we did at Red Wing Roots Music Festival this past Sunday. Thank you, Aaron, for joining us for that. And Aaron will be joining us for Dead Air 5, August 22nd at the Jefferson Center in Roanoke as well. All the details on that at WNRN.org/deadair. I want to remind you that tomorrow morning, normally, I would tell you that Bob Masalgo is going to give you a history lesson, but Bob is on vacation right now, so tomorrow morning, Desiree Moses will give you that history lesson on Decade of Difference, supported by Bank of the James, where community and banking come together. Just before 8 a.m., just before 9 a.m., two songs by the same artist a decade or more apart in their career, so we can see how they've evolved. And next week, as part of our 30th anniversary parade of themes, we'll be featuring the year 2009, and we'll kick off the week with 2009 Rock and Roll Hall of Fame inductee Bobby Womack. That is tomorrow morning, right here on Decade of Difference.
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WNRN presents Molly Tuttle. That's gonna leave a mark. And Daniel Donato's Cosmic Country. My heart, in every way. At the Coves Amphitheater at Smith Mountain Lake in Union Hall. This Friday and Saturday. 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

0: That is Baby Rose with But Never Mind. The album Urinalism is out July 10th. We also heard from The Head and the Heart. They're going to be at Wolf Trap in Vienna. That's July 26th. Middle Kids before that, and Tedeschi Trucks Band. They will be at Wolf Trap in Vienna August 28th and 29th. But before that, they're at Floyd Fest, happening July 22nd through 26th in Floyd County, Virginia. This is WNRN. Looking forward to next Friday, a new crop of brand new music to be released. And sometimes it's hard to figure out what's coming out, what you want to listen to, what you might want to purchase or enjoy. 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I can tell you this past Friday, new albums released from Beth Orton, Muse, and Devin Gilfillian. 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It's on The Drop every Friday at 11 a.m. on WNRN.
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0: So just a few minutes back, 10, 12 minutes, whatever, I played you Tedeschi Trucks Band. And they are playing at Floyd Fest. 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That is, we invite a bunch of WNRN members together to listen to music. Rate it 1 to 10. You get to tell us directly which songs you do and do not want to hear on WNRN. And as a big fan of this song, I was ecstatic to hear that that Listen Lab group at Cardinal Hall loved this song too. It is Temples with Jetstream Heart.

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0: Pete Yorn with the titular track of his latest album, All the Beauty, is going to be out July 24th. And Beth Orton started the hour, She Cries Your Name, on WNRN in Lexington at 94.3 FM, all around the Shenandoah Valley at 94.3 FM, stretching down to Lexington. 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
0: I'm Matt Donahue. I'm going to be here till 6. Then Steve Hamilton's going to come in, and he's going to play you 2 hours of some incredible blues on Fresh Roots New Blues. But right now, I've got the Womack sisters from their self-titled album coming out August 14th.

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0: That is The Landfill from the Fruit Bats latest album of the same name, The Landfill. And WNRN presents Fruit Bats at the Broadberry in Richmond July 19th. 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
0: Tuesday is another New Music Tuesday. Every Tuesday is a New Music Tuesday on WNRN. That means it's the day we add brand new songs to our playlist. It's the first time you'll be able to hear them on WNRN, unless Desiree Moses has plucked them out to play on New Love Mixtape instead. But anyway, Tuesday, tune in. We've got a couple of surprises for you. Some big names putting out brand new music that we'll have on Tuesday, but we'll also have new music from Noah Kahan, Brother Wallace, who was just a delight at Red Wing Roots Music Festival, Sylvan Esso getting a little weird and different, and an ode to the now unfortunately closed Golden Pony in Harrisonburg. We'll have Palmyra's new song, Cheap Beer, coming up on New Music Tuesday, supported by Phelan Petty Injury Lawyers, right here on WNRN. Here's Gia Margaret with Good Friend.

0: That is Snail Mail with Dead End. And WNRN presents the S&M Tour. Snail Mail and Soccer Mommy getting together at the National October 23rd. Before that, Arcade Fire, the song that inspired the title. There's only so many ways I can say the title track. It was the title track from their album Everything Now back in 2017. I remember going to see that tour. I was in Kansas City at the time, and they did it in the round in arenas, and basically the entire stage in the middle was a boxing ring. A lot of fun, a great time. I really enjoyed it. This is WNRN. I'm going to check in with one of our nonprofit partners as part of Here Together. 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So we're going to check in with the nonprofit partner, and I'll come back with Johnny Blue Skies.
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3: 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I'm Astria from PedalSafe ROA, here together on WNRN.
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0: In most cities, New Year's Day might involve sleeping in and nursing a hangover. But in Philly, the party not only continues, it gets even bigger with the annual Mummers Parade. For Sense of Place Philly, you're visiting a Mummers Clubhouse to learn about the mummering tradition and how their string bands prepare all year long for that one huge performance. That's on the next World Cafe.
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0: might think that song was recorded quite some time ago. No, that is brand new. That is 2026, my friends. That is Alex Amen from his album Son of Amen with California Blues. I think that whole sound is having a little bit of a comeback, and I'm not complaining. I just wish I had the money to buy a yacht, but then I feel like if I had the money to buy a yacht, I'd do better things than buy a yacht. Before that, Pokey LaFarge, Radiohead, and Johnny Blue Skies and the Dark Clouds with Situation on WNRN. You give me 1 minute, I'm going to come back with Wishy.
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0: All right, that is it for me for today. I'm Matt Donahue, going to make way. Steve Hamilton coming in 6 p.m. It starts 2 hours of a trip through the best in blues. It is Fresh Roots New Blues starting right at 6, going till 8 right here on WNRN. Stick around for that. I'm going to give you this track off of Wishy's new album, Nature's Pill. You're going to have to wait a bit. It's not out till October 2nd. This is Lovesick.

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1: Fresh Roots, New Blues. 2 hours of the freshest blues on the planet. My name is Steve Hamilton and was sponsored by our friends at the River Burger Bar in Waynesboro. How's it going out there? We got 2 hours of some great blues music, all brand new stuff. Got three major recordings that just came out that we're going to highlight. Jovan Webb, Greg Piccolo, and Chris O'Leary. But we got a bunch of singles and some stuff in between that. And this week's FRNB Blast, so stay tuned for that. We started out the show with Jovan Webb from Louisiana. His new one will be out September 18th on Blind Pig Records, called Son of a Sinner. We heard It's All Right, and we'll have more from Jovan later on in the show. Anthony Gerassi's got a new one coming out on Del Mark Records. We're going to hear a single from it featuring the vocalist Cheryl Youngblood and Rodrigo Mantovani on bass. This is Anthony Gerassi, Where Were You on WNRN.

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0: 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Steve Hamilton with you. That last thing from D.C., J.P. Relly, just put out a six-song EP, Dedication to the Grateful Dead. He did the Bob Weir tune, I Need a Miracle. The new thing is called Grateful Blues. And before that, two brand-new singles from our friends at Delmark Records. Roosevelt Purifoy, singer-songwriter extraordinaire, has been playing for decades. That was Nothing But Love. That's the single, the album hopefully to come soon. Roosevelt from Chicago. And then from Connecticut, Anthony Gerassi on keyboard has been playing for decades also. It was the title track to an upcoming album, Where Were You?, featuring the vocalist Cheryl Youngblood on that track. Some fine stuff there. We're going to take a break and come back with brand-new music from Rhode Island artist Greg Picklow.
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0: Tenor sax band Greg Picklow has been playing music for over 60 years. He's 75. He's a tenor sax guy, vocalist. He's got a new one out with his band Heavy Juice. It's called Who Knows What the Future Holds. We're going to hear some tracks from it now. Greg Picklow and Heavy Juice on Fresh Roots New Blues, WNRN.

0: 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Steve Hamilton with you for Fresh Roots New Blues. That last thing, a little bit of blues rock for you, something a little rockier than what we normally play. Jamiah Rogers and Dirty Church. He's from Chicago. That was a track called Mojo Man. The full album will be out later this summer. 31-year-old Jimi Hendrix fan and other influences as well, Jamiah Rogers. And we started with Greg Piccolo and Heavy Juice. Greg Piccolo, founding member of Roomful of Blues. We heard I'm Moving On into Dream Girl, and an interesting track, Let's Play It in the Car, for those folks who have a really good sound system in their car would rather listen to it there. Tenor sax man Greg Piccolo and Heavy Juice. We're going to take a break. We're going to come back with this week's FRMB Blast, Ella Johnson.
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0: Jasmine Records has just come out with two compilations featuring the music of Ella Johnson, the Decca Years and the Mercury Years. I was unable to get my hands on either of them, but I do have some Ella Johnson music for you, and I kind of thought it would be a good time to play it. Ella Mae Johnson, born June 22, 1919, died February 18, 2004. She was born in Darlington, North Carolina. As a teenager, she joined her brother Buddy Johnson, his big band in New York City at the Savoy Ballroom, and from that point forward, that was her career. She sang with her brother. He wrote all the songs that we're getting ready to hear. We're going to start out with Please, Mr. Johnson, featuring Buddy Johnson and his band from 1940. Ella Johnson was compared to Billie Holiday during her career. Tell me what you think. Ella Mae Johnson is this week's FRNB Blast.

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0: 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We started out with her, Ella Johnson's first track that she recorded, Please, Mr. Johnson, in 1940 on Decca Records, into When My Man Comes Home, actually recorded in 1942, but because there was a ban on what they called race records, it didn't come out till 1944. Into Hittin' on Me, kind of an upfront track about abuse, spousal abuse, written in 1953. Into The Response, basically, Gotta Go Upside Your Head, 1955 on Mercury Records. Also recorded by the Nighthawks on their Mercury album in 1980, consequently, a kind of weird coincidence. Since I Fell for You, the last track, her famous track that was the first, she was the first person to record that, written by her brother Buddy Johnson, 1945 on Decca Records. Not my favorite version, but definitely a historic one. It was made really famous in 1963 by Lenny Welch. It reached the top 10 of the Billboard Top 100. Been recorded by many folks, including Al Jarreau, Ruth Brown, Bonnie Raitt, and a bunch of others. Ella Johnson died of Alzheimer's in New York at the age of 84. Hope you enjoyed that. I sure enjoyed putting that out there. My name is Steve Hamilton, and you can email me at the station at blues@wnrn.org. Stay tuned for Hour 2 of Fresh Roots New Blues, coming up next.
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Welcome to Hour 2 of Fresh Roots, New Blues. We're sponsored by our friends at the River Burger Bar in Waynesboro. This year, Mike Zito put out a new album, kind of a love song to his hometown of St. Louis, Outside on the East Side. We're going to hear a track from it. This is Too Broke to Spend the Night on WNRN.

just want to let you know. I've been searching too long. Cause a love like yours don't come too often. And I just want to know, is what I'm doing

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0: Night with me, Steve Hamilton, on listener-supported independent music radio, WNRN. That last thing, one of my favorite bluesmen from UK right now, Ollie Mack and High Rhythm. Ollie Mack, a.k.a. Mississippi McDonald. That was the title track to the July 17th release, won't be out yet, soon, called You Got to Call Me. It's an EP of his songs produced by Boo Mitchell, and recorded at Memphis with the legendary High Rhythm section. Ollie Mack and High Rhythm there. And before that, another compilation, another combination, I should say, Electric Soul Company, which is Breezy Rodeo and Will Jacobs. LP is on the way. That was the first Del Mar advance single, Are You Serious? And Mike Zito before that, Too Broke to Spend the Night, two gigs coming up with the Blood Brothers with Albert Castilla in support of Mr. Buddy Guy, July 15th in Toronto, Canada, and July 18th in Buffalo, New York. We're going to take a short break and come back. I promise some more tracks from the new Jovan Webb. We're going to hear them right after the break.
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0: Jovan Webb and Chris O'Leary both have new records. They're both singers and harp players. We're going to close out the show with some tracks from each of them. Starting with Jovan Webb. This is from his new one, Son of a Sinner. It's Jovan Webb on Fresh Roots New Blues. WNRN.

0: It's Fresh Roots New Blues on WNRN. Some tracks from the new one from Jovan Webb. The new album is Son of a Sinner. It'll be out on Blind Pig Records officially September 18th. We started out with Gunpowder and Lead, a Tom Hambridge, Richard Fleming tune, into an original tune, Pray for Me, and then the Greg Allman classic, Whippin' Post, to end that up. Baton Rouge, Louisiana bluesman Jovan Webb got his start in 2020 on American Idol. That kind of helped launch his career. We're going to take a short break and come back with a brand new, some tracks from the brand new Chris O'Leary record.
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0: Commonwealth of Virginia bluesman Chris O'Leary has toured with Levon Helm. He learned from James Cotton. He's a Marine vet. In 2024, he put out a great album called The Hard Line. He's got a new one. It's just come out on Alligator Records. It's called Blue Collar. He's going to start out with a track called Bad Decisions. Sometimes the best stories start with bad decisions. This is Chris O'Leary on WNRN.

into whiskey. That's when my memories got dim. The only thing I can recall

0: Fresh Roots, New Blues. That's going to do it for this week's show. We went out with four tracks from the new Chris O'Leary album, Blue Collar. We started with Bad Decisions, into Nothing But a Memory, featuring Bob Margolin on guitar. A track called After 2 a.m., which is pretty much self-explanatory, into a track called Live Baby Gators, featuring Wayne Toups, the Cajun master, on accordion on that track. Chris O'Leary with a brand new album. Hope you enjoyed that. I enjoyed putting that out there. My name is Steve Hamilton. You can email me at the station at shamilton@wnrn.org or blues@wnrn.org. Both will work. 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And you'll also see it on the WNRN website, WNRN.org. 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Next week, we got another great show every Sunday from 6 to 8, Fresh Roots New Blues. We're sponsored by our friends at the River Burger Bar. 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